Drink some margaritas by swinging blue lights. Listen to the mariachi play at midnight. Are you with me? Are you with me?

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Think of all the stories that we could have told.

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1: Man, you've been doing all this dope producing. You ain't had a chance to show them what time it is.
2: Look, if you had one shot...

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They know better to mention the budget truck and just enough to make her pay attention. The who, what, why, and where they sport the flyest pair. 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It's crazy how the world look different. 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The colors and the sound so vivid. You never catch your boy go pimping. Me sitting on the sidewalk and that don't sound right. But as long as I look fly by prom night.

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1: Hey, ma'am, it's not gonna work. It has nothing to do with you. I'm sorry. It's me. The thing is,

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1: Play this record as frequently as possible. Then, as it becomes easier for you, play the record once a day or as needed.

How could you ever question? They know better to mention the budget truck and just enough to make her pay attention. The who, what, why, and where they sport the flyest pair. She got the nicest hair and she know life is better with this liquor. It's crazy how the world look different. It's crazy how the girls look different. 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But as long as I look fly by prom night, go.

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1: 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Who call themselves governments and this and that? 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

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You need less hating and more loving. 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You need less hating and more love.

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And you need less hating and more love. 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

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She was real fat, real ugly. 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I'd fuck a guitar. I don't care. But anyway, she had BD. 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I don't give a fuck. I got kids everywhere. But I wrote this song about it because I don't care what anybody says. 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They put a fucking cotton swab up there. And it really hurts. So I wrote this song. It's called Needle

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1: Okay, this ain't a bad little bunch of people for the Vortex. Don't get excited and carried away, I just said it ain't bad. I haven't heard no real fucking noise yet. I mean, it's still 1977, do you know what I mean? Remember what happened at the beginning? Let's have a bit more of it, eh? 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
1: Say it wasn't you.
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2: I understand when your girl's stressing you out.
3: Crazy,
2: you know,
3: girls.
2: Don't let the ladies fool y'all now, fellas. They be doing the same thing y'all be doing. Turn up my symphony, man. Turn up my symphony.